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But I know, every day, when a man does wrong,

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